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0: Will a la ba zini.
1: Walla but, woodla but.
0: Sibla a doody.
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0: Ha, ha, ha, ha.
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1: Abba do dee.
0: Will a reap by Naza.
1: Ebba do abba doy.
0: Will a la ba zini.
1: Waddle a butt, woodle a butt.
0: Steeple a lot goody.
1: Ooh, ooh, ooh, ooh.
0: Ha, ha, ha, ha.
2: Come here, puppy.
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1: Soco, soco, bate, bate, soco, soco, vira, vira, soco, bate, soco, vira, soco, bate, vira.
2: Soco, soco, bate, bate, soco, soco, vira, vira, soco, bate, soco, vira.

0: wrong. 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
1: abba do dee,
0: will a reap banaza,
1: ever do a doy,
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1: wala but, will a but,
0: see what I do there.
1: Ooh, ooh, ooh, ooh,
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2: Aye, aye, Captain!
1: 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Who lives in a pineapple under the sea?
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1: 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Suck, suck, bate, bate, suck, suck, vira, vira, suck, bate, suck, vira.